you're frightened of dying and you're holding on, you'll see devils tearing your life away. But if you've made your peace,

Keep it rolling. 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Like this, son.

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Listen. Keep you in the dark. What had you expected? Me to make you my art and make you a star and get you connected. I'll meet you in the park. I'll be calm and collected. But we knew right from the start that you'd fall apart, cause I'm too expensive. Your talk would be something that shouldn't be said out loud.

Girls are dancing in the sand, and I throw my cellular device in the wall.